0: Oh, by the way, it all started like this. So how's your evening so far?
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It doesn't matter if night or day.

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0: 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Thanks for coming out tonight. Thank you.
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2: 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Batman, Tan and Sting, a touchdown again, Chris. For every man, woman, boy and girl. Cause we are spirits in a material.